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Up next, Patrick Mayberry, Thank the Lord.

0: 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Today, hearing aids can cost as much as a new snow machine. Noise-induced hearing loss is completely preventable, yet it affects about 20% of our people in the Bering Strait region, which is over twice the national rate. The good news is that earplugs and earmuffs are effective in preventing this damage if used correctly. You can pick up free earplugs at your local clinic or at the audiology department in Nome. 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

0: Forrest Frank, Nothing Else, right here on your back-to-back Christian hit station, Icy 100.3 FM. I want to take a minute here, look at a little bit of history, see a few things that happened on this day, starting in 1902 when President Theodore Roosevelt became the first U.S. chief executive to ride in an automobile in Hartford, Connecticut. In 2003, in Oslo, Norway, an Elvis impersonator set a world record by singing the King's hits nonstop for 26 hours, 4 minutes and 60 seconds. 40 seconds, sorry. And in 2005, a pilot going from Ireland to France flew his plane for 2 hours before realizing nearly half of a wing had been ripped away just after takeoff. Incredibly, he managed to land safely despite the 5-foot-7-inch chunk and a fuel tank missing. Just a few things there that happened on this day in history.
1: Want to quit smoking? Here's some incentive. This is Dr. Elmar Sakala for Lifelines. A recent study of men and women over age 65 found that the rate of mental decline is up to 5 times faster in smokers than in non-smokers. Several studies have also linked smoking with osteoporosis, impotence, blindness, rheumatoid arthritis, and acid reflux disease. Moreover, if all women refrain from smoking during pregnancy, an estimated

Here's your weather forecast from IC 100.3 FM. Today, mostly cloudy with scattered showers, highs in the mid-50s, northwest winds to 10. Tonight, mostly cloudy with isolated showers, lows in the mid-40s, light winds. And tomorrow, cloudy, isolated showers in the morning, then scattered showers in the afternoon. Highs in the mid-50s, southwest winds to 15. I'm Cody, and that's your weather forecast. 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
1: Here's your weather forecast from IC 100.3 FM. Today, mostly cloudy with scattered showers, highs in the mid-50s, northwest winds to 10. Tonight, mostly cloudy with isolated showers, lows in the mid-40s, light winds. And tomorrow, cloudy, isolated showers in the morning, then scattered showers in the afternoon. Highs in the mid-50s, southwest winds to 15. I'm Cody, and that's your weather forecast. 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

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The Baring-Lambridge National Preserve Visitor Center is open. The new space and exhibits were developed in partnership with Sitnasauk Native Corporation and tribal members from the native villages of Shishmaref, Wales, and Deering. They're open Monday through Friday from 10 a.m. to 5 p.m. in the Sitnasauk Building on Front Street. Up next, Capitol Kings, Get Lifted.

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0: 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And that was Brandon Heath and Ryan Ellis, Highly Favored. Our next story this evening, a guy in the UK knew he was wanted by police and decided it might be fun to call the police to taunt them. He said he could vanish for years and they'd never be able to find him. He then told police, "I'm hanging up now because I know you can trace my call after 5 minutes." This guy watched too much TV. Turns out police only needed about a minute to trace the call, probably less than that. But yeah, they traced it immediately and knew exactly where he was.
1: They used to have those commercials. "It's 2 a.m. Do you know where your child is?" But I feel like they could say, "It's 7 a.m. and I wouldn't know what my kid's doing. My parents would take away the car and my life was over. Now it's like I have to take away the car, the phone, the cell phone, the computer, the TV, video games. Ah, every time I turn around, things change. I'm losing him."
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0: Here's your weather forecast from IC 100.3 FM. Today, mostly cloudy with scattered showers. Highs in the mid-50s. Northwest winds to 10. Tonight, mostly cloudy with isolated showers. Lows in the mid-40s. Light winds. And tomorrow, cloudy, isolated showers in the morning, then scattered showers in the afternoon. Highs in the mid-50s. Southwest winds to 15. I'm Cody, and that's your weather forecast. 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

yeah, so undeserving, and yet we worship, giving all the praise, just humble servants, through sweat and tears, till no more fears, singing the glory of the gospel out to every ear. You cover me with grace, and a love so unconditional, it's got me on my face every day, God, goes the praise of the

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2: Here's your weather forecast from IC 100.3 FM. Tonight, cloudy with isolated showers in the morning, then scattered showers in the afternoon. Highs in the mid-50s, southwest winds 215. This evening, cloudy with scattered showers, lows in the mid-40s, south winds to 10. And tomorrow, showers, highs in the lower 50s, southeast winds to 10. I'm Cody, and that's your weather forecast. 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

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Up next, Chris Tomlin, Famous One.

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1: 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Norton Sound Subdistricts 2 through 6 will open to commercial salmon fishing for one 24-hour period from 6 p.m. Thursday, August 20th, until 6 p.m. Friday, August 21st. All commercial fishing periods are directed to target coho salmon with gillnet mesh size restricted to 6 inches or smaller. And as previously announced, in the Nome subdistricts, marine waters west of Cape Nome open to subsistence gillnet fishing 7 days per week starting on Sunday, August 16th. However, all fresh waters of the Nome subdistrict will remain closed to subsistence gillnet fishing from 6 p.m. on Mondays until 6 p.m. on Wednesdays each week. Marine waters east of Cape Nome remains open to subsistence fishing 24 hours per day, 7 days per week. Additionally, the use of beach seine gear to subsistence fish in Subdistrict 1, the Nome Subdistrict, closed at midnight, that's 12:01 a.m., on August 15th. For any fisheries questions or for assistance obtaining a subsistence permit, please call Fish and Game in Nome at 907-443-5167. This has been an informational update from the Alaska Department of Fish and Game in Nome. Hey, stay safe out there and good luck.
2: 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The next Nome tide will be a low tide at 8:25 p.m., followed by a high tide at 11:11 a.m. The marine forecast for western Alaska coastal waters out to 15 nautical miles, posted 5:28 a.m. Saturday, August 22nd, outlook to Sunday. Zone 2803, quick pet to Cape Stevens. Small craft advisory in effect through this afternoon. Today, north winds 25 knots, seas 4 feet, building to 5 feet, then subsiding to 4 feet in the afternoon. Tonight, north winds 20 knots, seas 4 feet. Sunday, south winds 10 knots, seas 2 feet. Zone 2804, Cape Stevens to Moses Point. Small craft advisory in effect from this afternoon through this evening. Today, southeast winds 10 knots, becoming north to 25 knots, seas building to 4 feet. Tonight, north winds 25 knots, seas 4 feet. Tonight, north winds 10 knots, seas 2 feet. Zone 2805, Moses Point to Sledge Island. Small craft advisory in effect through this evening. Today and tonight, north winds 25 knots, seas 5 feet. Sunday, southeast winds 15 knots, seas 3 feet. Zone 2806, Sledge Island to Wales. Today, north winds 35 knots, decreasing to 25 knots, seas 8 feet, subsiding to 5 feet. Tonight, northwest winds 20 knots, seas 4 feet. Sunday, south winds 20 knots, seas 4 feet.

0: One sonic society that was a billion stars right here on your back-to-back Christian hit station, AC 100.3 FM. So we're going to begin our evening with today's verse from God's Word, which is Romans 8:32. He who did not spare his own son, but gave him up for us all, how will he not also, along with him, graciously give us all things? That's Romans chapter 8, verse 32 from the New International Version of the Bible.
1: Did you know that laughter is good for your health? This is Dr. Elmar Sakala for Lifelines. A recent study indicates that laughter lowers blood pressure, reduces stress hormones, increases muscle flexion, and boosts immune function. It does so by raising levels of infection-fighting T cells, disease-fighting proteins, and B cells that produce disease-destroying antibodies. With these findings, don't be surprised if...

Here's your weather forecast from IC 100.3 FM. Tonight, cloudy with isolated showers in the morning, then scattered showers in the afternoon. Highs in the mid-50s, southwest winds to 15. This evening, cloudy with scattered showers, lows in the mid-40s, south winds to 10. And tomorrow, showers, highs in the lower 50s, southeast winds to 10. I'm Cody, and that's your weather forecast. 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
1: Here's your weather forecast from IC 100.3 FM. Tonight, cloudy with isolated showers in the morning, then scattered showers in the afternoon. Highs in the mid-50s, southwest winds to 15. This evening, cloudy with scattered showers, lows in the mid-40s, south winds to 10. And tomorrow, showers, highs in the lower 50s, southeast winds to 10. I'm Cody, and that's your weather forecast. 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

0: Zach Williams, Jesus Loves, right here on your back-to-back Christian hit station, IC 100.3 FM. Just want to take a minute here to look at a little bit of history, see a few things that happened on this day, starting in 1902, when President Theodore Roosevelt became the first U.S. chief executive to ride in an automobile. 2003, in Oslo, Norway, an Elvis impersonator set a world record by singing the King's hits nonstop for just over 26 hours. And in 2005, a pilot going from Ireland to France flew his plane for 2 hours before realizing nearly half of a wing had been ripped away just after takeoff. Incredibly, he managed to land safely despite the 5-foot-7-inch chunk and a fuel tank missing. Just a few things there that happened on this day in history.
1: Oh, good, the pizza guy. Hey, you had three large Supremes and a bucket of wings?
2: Yeah, right. Let me get my credit card.
1: Okay, that'll be $155.07.
2: What?
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1: Yeah, well, sometimes more, but wait a minute. What has this got to do with anything?
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Here's your weather forecast from IC 100.3 FM. Tonight, cloudy with isolated showers in the morning, then scattered showers in the afternoon. Highs in the mid-50s, southwest winds to 15. This evening, cloudy with scattered showers, lows in the mid-40s, south winds to 10. And tomorrow, showers, highs in the lower 50s, southeast winds to 10. I'm Cody, and that's your weather forecast. 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

0: Noise-induced hearing loss is completely preventable, yet it affects about 20% of our people in the Bering Strait region, which is over twice the national rate. Loud sounds can cause permanent damage to your hearing. Even noise from power tools, boats, four-wheelers, and snow machines can cause damage when your ears are exposed over a period of time. Loud sounds like gunshots can cause hearing loss after only one shot. Please don't take any chances this year when you're out hunting, four-wheeling, snow machining, carving, or cutting wood. 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
1: Here's your weather forecast from IC 100.3 FM. Tonight, cloudy with isolated showers in the morning, then scattered showers in the afternoon. Highs in the mid-50s, southwest winds to 15. This evening, cloudy with scattered showers, lows in the mid-40s, south winds to 10. And tomorrow, showers, highs in the lower 50s, southeast winds to 10. I'm Cody, and that's your weather forecast. 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

0: for Kingdom Country. That was World on Fire right here on your back-to-back Christian hit station, Icy 100.3 FM. Our next story this evening, an Italian shoplifter was caught after a store duped the shoplifter into believing that she'd have won a prize. The meat market had been robbed, and so they got an image of the thief taken by a security camera and then put it with the heading, "Lucky Shopper, come claim your prize." There was, of course, no prize, but the woman saw the photo and said, "Hey, I'm the one in that photo. Where's my prize?" Well, turns out it was a pair of handcuffs because she just busted herself.
1: Good morning, class. I'm Dr. David Stevens with the Christian Medical Association, and today we're going to talk about the elements in cigarettes. First, you have nicotine. Not only is nicotine one of 44 cancer-causing agents in cigarettes, it's also a common insecticide found in bug spray. Next, there's formaldehyde. It's used to preserve dead animals. Another dangerous chemical in cigarettes is cyanide. Not only can you find this lethal element...

Here's your weather forecast from IC 100.3 FM. Tonight, cloudy with isolated showers in the morning, then scattered showers in the afternoon. Highs in the mid-50s, southwest winds to 15. This evening, cloudy with scattered showers, lows in the mid-40s, south winds to 10. And tomorrow, showers, highs in the lower 50s, southeast winds to 10. I'm Cody, and that's your weather forecast. 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
1: Here's your weather forecast from IC 100.3 FM. Tonight, cloudy with isolated showers in the morning, then scattered showers in the afternoon. Highs in the mid-50s, southwest winds 215. This evening, cloudy with scattered showers, lows in the mid-40s, south winds to 10. And tomorrow, showers, highs in the lower 50s, southeast winds to 10. I'm Cody, and that's your weather forecast. 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

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The Kagoyakalska Public Library hosts Story Hour for children ages 3 to 5 every Tuesday morning at 10:30 at the library. They read lots of stories, and each child can make a craft to take home. 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For more information, call the library at 907-443-6628. Up next, Jamie McDonald, Left It in the River.

0: I grew up in a normal home in a normal town. 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

0: 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Our next story this evening. In Turkey, a man stopped to help victims of an accident involving two motorcycles and a truck. After putting a splint on a victim's broken leg, this guy knew what he was doing, he went on his way. But a short time later, he got into an accident where a teenager plowed into him, and so he wound up in the hospital next to the same man he had helped just hours before. Honestly, it sounds like the beginning to a new best friend kind of story.
1: Do you work at a desk job most of the day? Don't sit still. This is Dr. Elmar Sakala for Lifelines. If you work at a desk job, you may need to work harder to keep off extra weight. Sitting at work for more than 6 hours a day may increase the likelihood of overweight and obesity. However, there is mounting evidence that the calories you burn doing non-exercise activities, such as standing, may actually help you stay...

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Tonight, cloudy with isolated showers in the morning, then scattered showers in the afternoon. Highs in the mid-50s, southwest winds to 15. This evening, cloudy with scattered showers, lows in the mid-40s, south winds to 10. And tomorrow, showers, highs in the lower 50s, southeast winds to 10. I'm Cody, and that's your weather forecast. 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

0: What are you doing out there?
1: Come on!
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1: Here's your weather forecast from IC 100.3 FM. Tonight, cloudy with isolated showers in the morning, then scattered showers in the afternoon. Highs in the mid-50s, southwest winds to 15. This evening, cloudy with scattered showers, lows in the mid-40s, south winds to 10. And tomorrow, showers, highs in the lower 50s, southeast winds to 10. I'm Cody, and that's your weather forecast. 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

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That was Joshua Micah with Who Says. And here's a quick note from the IC 100.3 FM calendar. The United Methodist Women's Thrift Shop is open Monday afternoons from 4 to 5, as well as Tuesday and Thursday evenings from 7 to 8:30. If you have items to drop off, they ask you to do that during their business hours. Back to the music. We've got Jamie Grace up next with Follow You.

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0: 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Our next story this evening, a hungry burglar in Hungary took the time to make coffee, cook and eat meals, take showers, pick out a change of clothes, watch TV, and even check his email while inside of three different homes. He was busted because he left his email open on one of the computers, so police knew exactly who he was.
1: 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Dear Lord, you know what a rough day I've had at work. 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Amen.
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0: Here's your weather forecast from IC 100.3 FM. Tonight, cloudy with isolated showers in the morning, then scattered showers in the afternoon. Highs in the mid-50s, southwest winds to 15. This evening, cloudy with scattered showers, lows in the mid-40s, south winds to 10. And tomorrow, showers, highs in the lower 50s, southeast winds to 10. I'm Cody, and that's your weather forecast. 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
1: Here's your weather forecast from IC 100.3 FM. Tonight, cloudy with isolated showers in the morning, then scattered showers in the afternoon. Highs in the mid-50s, southwest winds to 15. This evening, cloudy with scattered showers, lows in the mid-40s, south winds to 10. And tomorrow, showers, highs in the lower 50s, southeast winds to 10. I'm Cody, and that's your weather forecast. 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

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The Nome Food Bank is open Tuesday and Thursday afternoons from 4 to 6 p.m. across from Anvil City Square by the Community Garden. Donations of food items can be taken to the food bank Monday through Friday from 1:30 to 5:30 p.m. If you need to arrange a different drop-off time, call the Nome Community Center at 907-443-5259. Up next, Keith and Kristen Getty, this is Scarlet Thread.

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0: We the Kingdom, Rescue Me, right here on your back-to-back Christian hit station, Icy 100.3 FM. So I'm going to take a minute, end our time together with today's verse from God's Word, which is Romans 8:32. He who did not spare his own son, but gave him up for us all, how will he not also, along with him, graciously give us all things? That's Romans chapter 8, verse 32 from the New International Version of the Bible.
1: 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The following sportsmanship checklist can serve as a good reminder.

Here's your weather forecast from IC 100.3 FM. Tonight, cloudy with isolated showers in the morning, then scattered showers in the afternoon. Highs in the mid-50s, southwest winds to 15. This evening, cloudy with scattered showers, lows in the mid-40s, south winds to 10. And tomorrow, showers, highs in the lower 50s, southeast winds to 10. I'm Cody, and that's your weather forecast. 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
1: Here's your overnight weather outlook from IC 100.3 FM. Today, mostly cloudy with a chance of showers in the morning, then partly sunny with isolated showers in the afternoon. Highs in the lower 50s with north winds to 20 miles per hour. Tonight, mostly clear with lows around 40 with northwest winds to 15 miles per hour. Then tomorrow, partly sunny Sunday morning, then becoming mostly cloudy with isolated showers. Highs in the lower 50s with south winds to 15 miles per hour. I'm Jonathan, and that's your overnight weather forecast. 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
2: Here's your overnight weather outlook from IC 100.3 FM. Today, mostly cloudy with a chance of showers in the morning, then partly sunny with isolated showers in the afternoon. Highs in the lower 50s with north winds to 20 miles per hour. Tonight, mostly clear with lows around 40 with northwest winds to 15 miles per hour. Then tomorrow, partly sunny Sunday morning, then becoming mostly cloudy with isolated showers. Highs in the lower 50s with south winds to 15 miles per hour. I'm Jonathan, and that's your overnight weather forecast. 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
1: Here's your overnight weather outlook from IC 100.3 FM. Today, mostly cloudy with a chance of showers in the morning, then partly sunny with isolated showers in the afternoon. Highs in the lower 50s with north winds to 20 miles per hour. Tonight, mostly clear with lows around 40 with northwest winds to 15 miles per hour. Then tomorrow, partly sunny Sunday morning, then becoming mostly cloudy with isolated showers. Highs in the lower 50s with south winds to 15 miles per hour. I'm Jonathan, and that's your overnight weather forecast. 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
2: Here's your overnight weather outlook from IC 100.3 FM. Today, mostly cloudy with a chance of showers in the morning, then partly sunny with isolated showers in the afternoon. Highs in the lower 50s with north winds to 20 miles per hour. Tonight, mostly clear with lows around 40 with northwest winds to 15 miles per hour. Then tomorrow, partly sunny Sunday morning, then becoming mostly cloudy with isolated showers. Highs in the lower 50s with south winds to 15 miles per hour. I'm Jonathan, and that's your overnight weather forecast. 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

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For the ADA Dental Minute, I'm Dr. Maria Lopez-Howell. 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
1: Here's your overnight weather outlook from IC 100.3 FM. Today, mostly cloudy with a chance of showers in the morning, then partly sunny with isolated showers in the afternoon. Highs in the lower 50s with north winds to 20 miles per hour. Tonight, mostly clear with lows around 40 with northwest winds to 15 miles per hour. Then tomorrow, partly sunny Sunday morning, then becoming mostly cloudy with isolated showers. Highs in the lower 50s with south winds to 15 miles per hour. I'm Jonathan, and that's your overnight weather forecast. 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

0: 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And one. 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And three.
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2: Here's your overnight weather outlook from IC100.3 FM. Today, mostly cloudy with a chance of showers in the morning, then partly sunny with isolated showers in the afternoon. Highs in the lower 50s with north winds to 20 miles per hour. Tonight, mostly clear with lows around 40 with northwest winds to 15 miles per hour. Then tomorrow, partly sunny Sunday morning, then becoming mostly cloudy with isolated showers. Highs in the lower 50s with south winds to 15 miles per hour. I'm Jonathan, and that's your overnight weather forecast. 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
1: 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Today, mostly cloudy with a chance of showers in the morning, then partly sunny with isolated showers in the afternoon. Highs in the lower 50s with north winds to 20 miles per hour. Tonight, mostly clear with lows around 40 with northwest winds to 15 miles per hour. Then tomorrow, partly sunny Sunday morning, then becoming mostly cloudy with isolated showers. Highs in the lower 50s with south winds to 15 miles per hour. I'm Jonathan, and that's your overnight weather forecast. 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
2: Here's your overnight weather outlook from IC 100.3 FM. Today, mostly cloudy with a chance of showers in the morning, then partly sunny with isolated showers in the afternoon. Highs in the lower 50s with north winds to 20 miles per hour. Tonight, mostly clear with lows around 40 with northwest winds to 15 miles per hour. Then tomorrow, partly sunny Sunday morning, then becoming mostly cloudy with isolated showers. Highs in the lower 50s with south winds to 15 miles per hour. I'm Jonathan, and that's your overnight weather forecast. 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
2: 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He's a roller of stones, can't you see? Let me tell you

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1: Here's your overnight weather outlook from IC 100.3 FM. Today, mostly cloudy with a chance of showers in the morning, then partly sunny with isolated showers in the afternoon. Highs in the lower 50s with north winds to 20 miles per hour. Tonight, mostly clear with lows around 40 with northwest winds to 15 miles per hour. Then tomorrow, partly sunny Sunday morning, then becoming mostly cloudy with isolated showers. Highs in the lower 50s with south winds to 15 miles per hour. I'm Jonathan, and that's your overnight weather forecast. 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
1: How many times have you simply needed someone to listen? 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But praise God, they have you in their lives, a fellow believer who will carry each other's burdens and in this way fulfill the law of Christ. Be that listening ear for someone today. 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As the author, Krista Tippett, once said, listening is about being present, not just being quiet.
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2: Here's your overnight weather outlook from IC 100.3 FM. Today, mostly cloudy with a chance of showers in the morning, then partly sunny with isolated showers in the afternoon. Highs in the lower 50s with north winds to 20 miles per hour. Tonight, mostly clear with lows around 40 with northwest winds to 15 miles per hour. Then tomorrow, partly sunny Sunday morning, then becoming mostly cloudy with isolated showers. Highs in the lower 50s with south winds to 15 miles per hour. I'm Jonathan, and that's your overnight weather forecast. 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
1: Here's your overnight weather outlook from IC 100.3 FM. Today, mostly cloudy with a chance of showers in the morning, then partly sunny with isolated showers in the afternoon. Highs in the lower 50s with north winds to 20 miles per hour. Tonight, mostly clear with lows around 40 with northwest winds to 15 miles per hour. Then tomorrow, partly sunny Sunday morning, then becoming mostly cloudy with isolated showers. Highs in the lower 50s with south winds to 15 miles per hour. I'm Jonathan, and that's your overnight weather forecast. 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
1: Here's your overnight weather outlook from IC 100.3 FM. Today, mostly cloudy with a chance of showers in the morning, then partly sunny with isolated showers in the afternoon. Highs in the lower 50s with north winds to 20 miles per hour. Tonight, mostly clear with lows around 40 with northwest winds to 15 miles per hour. Then tomorrow, partly sunny Sunday morning, then becoming mostly cloudy with isolated showers. Highs in the lower 50s with south winds to 15 miles per hour. I'm Jonathan, and that's your overnight weather forecast. 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

0: every referee, umpire, and judge in high school sports. We want to say, we see you.
1: We see everything you do for us that goes unnoticed.
0: We see the positive role models that you are.
1: We see the way you get unfairly criticized just for doing your job.
0: The truth is, we couldn't play without you.
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0: Thank you for protecting the integrity of the game, no matter what.
1: We hope you always know how much we appreciate you.
0: Because without you, this is just recess. It's not really a game.
1: Thank you for always making it possible for us to play the sports we love.
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1: 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Today, mostly cloudy with a chance of showers in the morning, then partly sunny with isolated showers in the afternoon. Highs in the lower 50s with north winds to 20 miles per hour. Tonight, mostly clear with lows around 40 with northwest winds to 15 miles per hour. Then tomorrow, partly sunny Sunday morning, then becoming mostly cloudy with isolated showers. Highs in the lower 50s with south winds to 15 miles per hour. I'm Jonathan, and that's your overnight weather forecast. 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
2: Here's your overnight weather outlook from IC 100.3 FM. Today, mostly cloudy with a chance of showers in the morning, then partly sunny with isolated showers in the afternoon. Highs in the lower 50s with north winds to 20 miles per hour. Tonight, mostly clear with lows around 40 with northwest winds to 15 miles per hour. Then tomorrow, partly sunny Sunday morning, then becoming mostly cloudy with isolated showers. Highs in the lower 50s with south winds to 15 miles per hour. I'm Jonathan, and that's your overnight weather forecast. 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

Shake the whole industry, put them in shock. 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Not you. 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Even my B-side storm off like how's he do it. Some say I'm a great influence, I don't know about that, but I did do the best I could. Hollywood, Hollywood, hope Nate doesn't go Hollywood. You think that you don't know me good, you think that you don't know me good.

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1: 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Today, mostly cloudy with a chance of showers in the morning, then partly sunny with isolated showers in the afternoon. Highs in the lower 50s with north winds to 20 miles per hour. Tonight, mostly clear with lows around 40 with northwest winds to 15 miles per hour. Then tomorrow, partly sunny Sunday morning, then becoming mostly cloudy with isolated showers. Highs in the lower 50s with south winds to 15 miles per hour. I'm Jonathan, and that's your overnight weather forecast. 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
1: How do you handle loneliness? It's a feeling we all struggle with from time to time. Some may try to fill their time with distractions like social media, Netflix, medication. But what are you left with when there's nothing to watch or when the bottle's empty? Jesus knew loneliness as well. Leading up to the cross, we see him in the Garden of Gethsemane, overwhelmed with emotion and praying to his Father, asking for another way. But in the end, he says, "Not my will, but yours be done." I think something we should learn from Jesus is that even in our darkest times, at the loneliest moments, God still has a plan and a will for our life. You are never alone. The creator of the universe resides in your heart, and he's more than happy to call it home.
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2: 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Today, mostly cloudy with a chance of showers in the morning, then partly sunny with isolated showers in the afternoon. Highs in the lower 50s with north winds to 20 miles per hour. Tonight, mostly clear with lows around 40 with northwest winds to 15 miles per hour. Then tomorrow, partly sunny Sunday morning, then becoming mostly cloudy with isolated showers. Highs in the lower 50s with south winds to 15 miles per hour. I'm Jonathan, and that's your overnight weather forecast. 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
1: Here's your weather forecast from IC 100.3 FM. Today, mostly cloudy, scattered showers, highs in the mid-50s, northwest winds to 10. Tonight, mostly cloudy with isolated showers, lows in the mid-40s, light winds. And tomorrow, cloudy, isolated showers in the morning, then scattered showers in the afternoon, highs in the mid-50s, southwest winds to 15. I'm Cody, and that's your weather forecast. 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

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That was Rebecca St. James, Battle is the Lord's. 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Up next, Matt Redman, Be In My Life.

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0: Workout 'em Down and playing 'em back to back right here on ICU 100.3 FM. That was Michael W. Smith with Forever. Well, a very good morning out to you. My name is Cody. I'll be with you today, letting you know what's going on around town and entertaining you here and there. But I want to start our time together with today's verse from God's Word, which is Psalm 94, 18 and 19. When I said, my foot is slipping, your unfailing love, Lord, supported me. When anxiety was great within me, your consolation brought me joy. That's Psalm chapter 94, verses 18 and 19 from the New International Version of the Bible.
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0: Here's your weather forecast from IC 100.3 FM. Today, mostly cloudy, scattered showers, highs in the mid-50s, northwest winds to 10. Tonight, mostly cloudy with isolated showers, lows in the mid-40s, light winds. And tomorrow, cloudy, isolated showers in the morning, then it's scattered showers in the afternoon. Highs in the mid-50s, southwest winds to 15. I'm Cody, and that's your weather forecast. 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
1: Here's your weather forecast from IC 100.3 FM. Today, mostly cloudy, scattered showers, highs in the mid-50s, northwest winds to 10. Tonight, mostly cloudy with isolated showers, lows in the mid-40s, light winds. And tomorrow, cloudy, isolated showers in the morning, then scattered showers in the afternoon. Highs in the mid-50s, southwest winds at 215. I'm Cody Annette to Weather Forecast, and I'm back to more 24-hour Christian hits right here on IC 100.3 FM.

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That was Phillips, Craig, and Dean with My Praise. 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Up next, Brandy Allison, My Hallelujah.

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1: This is an announcement from the Alaska Department of Fish and Game in Nome for the Norton Sound District. 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That's the Gullivan, Elam, Norton Bay, Shaktulik, and Unaklete Subdistricts. Norton Sound Subdistricts 2 through 6 will open to commercial salmon fishing for one 24-hour period from 6 p.m. Thursday, August 20th, until 6 p.m. Friday, August 21st. All commercial fishing periods are directed to target coho salmon with gillnet mesh size restricted to 6 inches or smaller. And as previously announced, in the Nome subdistricts, marine waters west of Cape Nome open to subsistence gillnet fishing 7 days per week starting on Sunday, August 16th. However, all fresh waters of the Nome subdistrict will remain closed to subsistence gillnet fishing from 6 p.m. on Mondays until 6 p.m. on Wednesdays each week. Marine waters east of Cape Nome remains open to subsistence fishing 24 hours per day, 7 days per week. Additionally, the use of beach seine gear to subsistence fish in Subdistrict 1, the Nome Subdistrict, closed at midnight, that's 12:01 a.m., on August 15th. For any fisheries questions or for assistance obtaining a subsistence permit, please call Fishing Game in Nome at 907-443-5167. This has been an informational update from the Alaska Department of Fish and Game in Nome. Hey, stay safe out there and good luck.
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3: The next Nome tide will be a high tide at 11:11 a.m., followed by a low tide at 9:17 p.m. The marine forecast for western Alaska coastal waters out to 15 nautical miles posted 3:46 a.m. Sunday, August 23rd, outlook to Monday. Zone 2803, quick back to Cape Stevens. Gale warning in effect from this evening through late tonight. Today, east winds 5 knots, becoming south 15 knots, seas building to 3 feet. Tonight, south winds 35 knots, seas 7 feet, rain showers. Monday, south winds 30 knots, seas 6 feet, rain showers. Zone 2804, Cape Stevens to Moses Point. Small craft advisory in effect from this evening through late tonight. Today, northeast winds 10 knots, becoming southeast, seas 2 feet, subsiding. Tonight, south winds 30 knots, seas 6 feet, rain showers. Monday, south winds 25 knots, seas 5 feet, rain showers. Zone 2805, Moses Point to Sledge Island. Gale warning in effect from this evening through late tonight. Today, east winds 10 knots, becoming southeast 20 knots, seas building to 4 feet. Tonight, south winds 35 knots, seas 9 feet, rain showers. Monday, southwest winds 30 knots, seas 8 feet, rain showers. Zone 2806, Sledge Island to Wales. Gale warning in effect from this evening through late tonight. Today, south winds 15 knots, becoming southeast 25 knots, seas building to 5 feet. Tonight, southeast winds 40 knots, seas 10 feet, rain showers. Monday, south winds 30 knots, seas 10 feet.

0: Aaron Benward, that was Shout to the Lord, right here on your back-to-back Christian hit station, IC 100.3 FM. I want to take a minute here, celebrate our birthdays, sending a very happy birthday to our locals, Sage Hagen, Shelby Cordero, Pauline Akvelik, Perry Olana, and Iris Phillips. Happy birthday to each of you. And just one celebrity birthday, actor Ray Park is 52 this morning, known best for Star Wars, where he's played the live-action Darth Maul in the movies that he's been in. But happy birthday to everyone celebrating. We hope it's a great day for you.
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0: Here's your weather forecast from IC 100.3 FM. Today, mostly cloudy, scattered showers, highs in the mid-50s, northwest winds to 10. Tonight, mostly cloudy with isolated showers, lows in the mid-40s, light winds. And tomorrow, cloudy, isolated showers in the morning, then it's scattered showers in the afternoon, highs in the mid-50s, southwest winds to 15. I'm Cody, and that's your weather forecast. 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

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Remember, always lock it up. 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
1: Here's your weather forecast from IC 100.3 FM. Today, mostly cloudy, scattered showers, highs in the mid-50s, northwest winds to 10. Tonight, mostly cloudy with isolated showers, lows in the mid-40s, light winds. And tomorrow, cloudy, isolated showers in the morning, then scattered showers in the afternoon, highs in the mid-50s, southwest winds at 215. I'm Cody, and that's your weather forecast. 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

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That was Phil Wickham, House of the Lord. And here's a quick note from the IC 100.3 FM calendar. 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

0: 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That was Danik Oki with Rise. Well, let's take a minute here, look at a little bit of history, see a few things that happened on this day, starting in 1966, when the Lunar Orbiter 1 took the first photograph of Earth from near the moon. 1991, in Lansing, Michigan, 250 gerbils chewed their way out of shipping boxes and scampered through the airport there. And in 2017, the world's driest place that is non-polar, the Atacama Desert in Chile, bloomed after unexpected rainfall. Just a few things there that happened on this day in history.
1: 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She gives me an extra squeeze. She's telling me that I matter, that the moment is important. Because some moments are tough. She nearly lost her husband this year to a stroke. She didn't go through it alone. The prayers of family, friends, and even strangers gave her courage, serenity, and strength.
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0: Here's your weather forecast from IC 100.3 FM. Today, mostly cloudy, scattered showers, highs in the mid-50s, northwest winds to 10. Tonight, mostly cloudy with isolated showers, lows in the mid-40s, light winds. And tomorrow, cloudy, isolated showers in the morning, then it's scattered showers in the afternoon. Highs in the mid-50s, southwest winds at 215. I'm Cody, and that's your weather forecast. 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

AA made all the difference in my life. I noticed that most of the goals I had as a kid were slipping by. I didn't feel like the person I hoped to be. After all those years of drinking, I really didn't know myself. When I was out there drinking, I was always looking for the next great party to make me feel all right. With AA, I found a better way of life. And I feel good in my everyday life, even without a drink in my hand. Alcoholics Anonymous. It works. Look us up. 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
1: Here's your weather forecast from IC 100.3 FM. Today, mostly cloudy, scattered showers, highs in the mid-50s, northwest winds to 10. Tonight, mostly cloudy with isolated showers, lows in the mid-40s, light winds. And tomorrow, cloudy, isolated showers in the morning, then it's scattered showers in the afternoon. Highs in the mid-50s, southwest winds at 215. I'm Cody Annette to Weather Forecast, and back to more 24-hour Christian hits right here on IC 100.3 FM.

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Got a quick note for you this morning from the IC 100.3 FM calendar. The Kagoyakoska Public Library hosts Story Hour for children ages 3 to 5 every Tuesday morning at 10:30 at the library. They read lots of stories, and each child can make a craft to take home. Adult supervision is required. 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Up next, Chris Rice, Untitled Hymn.

0: 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Today, hearing aids can cost as much as a new snow machine. Noise-induced hearing loss is completely preventable, yet it affects about 20% of our people in the Bering Strait region, which is over twice the national rate. The good news is that earplugs and earmuffs are effective in preventing this damage if used correctly. You can pick up free earplugs at your local clinic or at the audiology department in Nome. 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

0: 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What is that going to hear? Look at a holiday for today. Maybe you're looking for something for lunch or planning for dinner. The holidays are always good for that because half the time, the wacky holidays are just some random food. And today is Cuban Sandwich Day. And if you've never had a Cuban, why not try one? They are decent sandwiches. They're not always my favorite, but they are good every once in a while. Like the mixture of meats and the pickles and the sauce that they've got on Cubans is unique, right? And tasty at a certain time. So why not try a Cuban?
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2: I'm sure you've heard it said that God helps those who help themselves. 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In the Bible,

Here's your weather forecast from IC 100.3 FM. Today, mostly cloudy, scattered showers, highs in the mid-50s, northwest winds to 10. Tonight, mostly cloudy with isolated showers, lows in the mid-40s, light winds. And tomorrow, cloudy, isolated showers in the morning, then it's scattered showers in the afternoon, highs in the mid-50s, southwest winds at 215. I'm Cody, and that's your weather forecast. 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
1: Here's your weather forecast from IC 100.3 FM. Today, mostly cloudy, scattered showers, highs in the mid-50s, northwest winds to 10. Tonight, mostly cloudy with isolated showers, lows in the mid-40s, light winds. And tomorrow, cloudy, isolated showers in the morning, then scattered showers in the afternoon. Highs in the mid-50s, southwest winds to 15. I'm Cody, and that's your weather forecast. 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

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The United Methodist Women's Thrift Shop is open Monday afternoons from 4 to 5, as well as Tuesday and Thursday evenings from 7 to 8:30. If you have items to drop off, they ask you to do that during their business hours. Up next, Jeremy Camp, The Way.

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1: This is an announcement from the Alaska Department of Fish and Game in Nome for the Norton Sound District. 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That's the Gullivan, Elam, Norton Bay, Shaktulik, and Unicleet subdistricts. Norton Sound subdistricts 2 through 6 will open to commercial salmon fishing for one 24-hour period from 6 p.m. Thursday, August 20th until 6 p.m. Friday, August 21st. All commercial fishing periods are directed to target coho salmon with gillnet mesh size restricted to 6 inches or smaller. And as previously announced, in the Nome subdistricts, marine waters west of Cape Nome open to subsistence gillnet fishing 7 days per week starting on Sunday, August 16th. However, all fresh waters of the Nome subdistrict will remain closed to subsistence gillnet fishing from 6 p.m. on Mondays until 6 p.m. on Wednesdays each week. Marine waters east of Cape Nome remains open to subsistence fishing 24 hours per day, 7 days per week. Additionally, the use of beach seine gear to subsistence fish in Subdistrict 1, the Nome Subdistrict, closed at midnight, that's 12:01 a.m., on August 15th. For any fisheries questions or for assistance obtaining a subsistence permit, please call Fishing Game in Nome at 907-443-5167. This has been an informational update from the Alaska Department of Fish and Game in Nome. Hey, stay safe out there and good luck.
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3: The next Nome tide will be a low tide at 9:17 p.m., followed by a high tide at 10:51 a.m. The marine forecast for western Alaska coastal waters out to 15 nautical miles posted 3:46 a.m. Sunday, August 23rd, outlook to Monday. Zone 2803, Kwikpak to Cape Stevens. Gale warning in effect from this evening through late tonight. Today, east winds 5 knots, becoming south 15 knots, seas building to 3 feet. Tonight, south winds 35 knots, seas 7 feet, rain showers. Monday, south winds 30 knots, seas 6 feet, rain showers. Zone 2804, Cape Stevens to Moses Point. Small craft advisory in effect from this evening through late tonight. Today, northeast winds 10 knots, becoming southeast, seas 2 feet, subsiding. Tonight, south winds 30 knots, seas 6 feet, rain showers. Monday, south winds 25 knots, seas 5 feet, rain showers. Zone 2805, Moses Point to Sledge Island. Gale warning in effect from this evening through late tonight. Today, east winds 10 knots, becoming southeast 20 knots, seas building to 4 feet. Tonight, south winds 35 knots, seas 9 feet, rain showers. Monday, southwest winds 30 knots, seas 8 feet, rain showers. Zone 2806, Sledge Island to Wales. Gale warning in effect from this evening through late tonight. Today, south winds 15 knots, becoming southeast 25 knots, seas building to 5 feet. Tonight, southeast winds 40 knots, seas 10 feet, rain showers. Monday, south winds 30 knots, seas 10 feet.

0: We're counting them down and playing them back to back right here on IC 100.3 FM. That was Iron Bell Music with God That Saves. And today's verse from God's Word is Psalm 94, 18 and 19. When I said, my foot is slipping, your unfailing love, Lord, supported me. When anxiety was great within me, your consolation brought me joy. That's Psalm chapter 94, verses 18 and 19 from the New International Version of the Bible.
1: His questions were like a message flashing in the front of his mind as he woke up each morning. I need to know, I need to know. His need to know about God was so great, he was ready to pay someone to come talk to him. He needed answers. A friend connected him with a CEF leader. The questions that this 9-year-old had were deep. He wanted to know the purpose of life, why he'd been created. He asked what happens to people when they die. How did Jesus...

Here's your weather forecast from IC 100.3 FM. Today, mostly cloudy, scattered showers, highs in the mid-50s, northwest winds to 10. Tonight, mostly cloudy with isolated showers, lows in the mid-40s, light winds. And tomorrow, cloudy, isolated showers in the morning, then scattered showers in the afternoon, highs in the mid-50s, southwest winds to 15. I'm Cody, and that's your weather forecast. 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
1: Here's your weather forecast from IC 100.3 FM. Today, mostly cloudy, scattered showers, highs in the mid-50s, northwest winds to 10. Tonight, mostly cloudy with isolated showers, lows in the mid-40s, light winds. And tomorrow, cloudy, isolated showers in the morning, then scattered showers in the afternoon. Highs in the mid-50s, southwest winds at 215. I'm Cody Annette, two weather forecasts, and back to more 24-hour Christian hits right here on IC 100.3 FM.

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Up next, Hawk Nelson, Words.

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0: 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Want to take a minute here to celebrate our birthdays, sending a very happy birthday to our locals, Sage Hagen, Shelby Cordero, Pauline Akvelik, Perry Olana, and Iris Phillips. Happy birthday to each of you. And just one celebrity birthday, actor Ray Park turns 52, known best for Star Wars, where he's played the live-action Darth Maul for many, many years. But happy birthday to everyone celebrating. It was a great day for you.
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0: Here's your weather forecast from IC 100.3 FM. Today, mostly cloudy, scattered showers, highs in the mid-50s, northwest winds to 10. Tonight, mostly cloudy with isolated showers, lows in the mid-40s, light winds. And tomorrow, cloudy, isolated showers in the morning, then scattered showers in the afternoon. Highs in the mid-50s, southwest winds to 15. I'm Cody, and that's your weather forecast. 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
6: 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Now, along the way today, we're going to catch you up on what's happening with your favorite Christian artists. We're going to hear from listeners from around the world and, of course, count down the 20 biggest songs in Christian music. Now, you never know what kind of week the chart's going to give us, and that's what makes this show so fun. Now, some songs are making a serious push towards the top, and a few favorites, they're trying to hold their ground, and by the end of the next 2 hours, we're going to find out if Zach Williams is at number one for a third week in a row.
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6: One other cool part about our show is getting to debut some new music for you each week, and this time we have a new one from Cochran & Company. Now, they've been on our countdown a bunch, but if you're not familiar, this is a group from Montgomery, Indiana, and it's led by Michael Cochran. That's where they get their name, of course. And, you know, they've done a great job about blending some soulful music like pop and rock and some gospel and blues and kind of create a really cool sound. This week, they're kicking things off with a new one called What Grace Can Do. And here is Michael Cochran with the story about it.
7: Our new song, What Grace Can Do, is for anyone who's ever felt the shame of past mistakes or current struggles. God is not waiting in anger to punish us for our wrongs. He's running after us to meet us right where we are. Just like the prodigal son, he welcomes us with open arms. He throws a robe around our back and a ring on our finger. No condemnation, just love. That's what grace can do.
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0: Author.
1: That is number 19 from Brandon Lake and Nick Jonas. They are teaming up for that one called The Author on 20, The Countdown Magazine. Well, this next artist was actually pursuing a career in opera, if you can believe it. But he is here with our next song, and I'm going to let him introduce it and tell you all about it.
2: What's up, y'all? It's your boy, Bay Turner, and I would love to share a little bit about the heart behind my song, Somebody's Praying. Y'all, I wrote this song when I was at total war with myself. I was stuck in patterns that I couldn't break, and I couldn't outrun this almost dark night of the soul. And I got up one morning to write a song, and this simple image came to my mind. It was my mom on her hands and knees. The Lord was showing me that she was interceding for me. And I realized in the moment, I wasn't still standing because I was strong or capable enough or good enough. I was still standing because someone else kept praying when I stopped. So I wrote this song for the moment that you realize that you've been held up the whole time because of someone else's prayers. You were carried without ever earning it. You were loved without ever deserving it. So I want you to know, in those dark moments, somebody's always praying.
0: Number 18.

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6: We are back now with a story behind this next song. It's from Brandon Lake and Nick Jonas. Here's Brandon to tell us about writing this one.
7: Back in December, Nick and I got together and to write a song with some of our friends. And one of the themes that kind of quickly came up is how even in the state of where we're at in our life, it's so easy to be hard on yourself, maybe not even like yourself or love yourself. And then we quickly began to talk about how, man, who are we to question the pen and the hand of the author? If God is, if his ways are so much higher, his thoughts are higher. And if you really think about it, there's nobody that loves us, likes us more than he does. Then who am I to be hard on myself and to question the way he made me? And I hope this message can also encourage you today.
8: Number 17.

0: It is Jeremy Camp here on 20 The Countdown Magazine, number 16 after a two-spot jump with a song, Revival. I mean, this is the second week here on The Countdown with that one, and he's already at number 16. That's going pretty good for him, I'd say. You know, he and his wife, they tease something that they are going to be working on next year. It's going to be coming out. It's a Bible study for marriage. I'm going to keep you updated on that, because I bet you that'll be really good. Well, you know, I love to share messages that I receive from people that listen all over the world, and I wanted to share this one with you. It's from John, one of our radio station partners in Alberta, Canada. And after he heard last weekend's show, he heard me do a little tribute there at the end to David Coleman. He was a longtime listener of our countdown and a supporter who passed away a little earlier this summer. And I was just mentioning his favorite songs, and it happened to be number one last week was one of those. So told that story. But then John from Alberta, Canada wrote in and said, just wanted to say how much I appreciated your shout out of encouragement to the Coleman family last weekend. It shows how God works through the music and Christian radio in general. And then he said something else that I think is really important. He said, I'm very thankful that he can work through even us. I mean, how many times do you think that, you know, where you're just like bebopping along in your own life, doing your thing, and just not even realizing what God's doing around you, and then you hear a story later on, and you thought, wow, that totally, I didn't see that coming at all. So it's just a great reminder and a great perspective there. I appreciate you writing in, John, and letting me know about that. And so whether it's playing a song, or maybe it's sharing a story, or encouraging a family going through a difficult season, just remember that God can take those simple things and use them in ways we may never see. And to all of our friends at the Shine Stations in Alberta, thank you for being a part of our ministry and for sharing 20 with your listeners every week. We are so grateful to be doing this together. And what about you? Who do you need to encourage today? Send that text. Don't wait. Just do it right now. If someone just popped into your mind, send them a text or make the call. Encourage them. They'll be glad you did.
1: Coming up.
0: Well, maybe you're on the flip side of all of that and you're the one needing some encouragement this weekend. Well, I got some great news for you. These remaining 15 songs that are coming up, they are sure to encourage you. I just challenge you with this. Lean in and listen to the lyrics and just see what happens by the end of the show and see if maybe your perspective changes on that situation that you're walking through.
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4: 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Noise-induced hearing loss is completely preventable, yet it affects about 20% of our people in the Bering Strait region, which is over twice the national rate. Loud sounds can cause permanent damage to your hearing. 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

0: Frank holds a steady at number 15 again this weekend with his song OK on 20, the Countdown magazine. Well, if you are walking through a valley right now, then this next song from Tasha Layton might just be the song you need to hear this weekend. Here's Tasha to tell us about getting through that valley.
1: You know, the way out of our valleys is through. We have to feel everything we need to feel and admit those feelings to God so that He can meet us in those places of grief, sadness, confusion, loneliness. We are not alone in it. He'll meet us there and He'll take us through.
2: Number 14.

0: is Tasha Layton at number 14 this week with Meet Me in the Valley on 20, the Countdown Magazine. Well, before I play this next one, I thought it'd be cool to hear from Torrin Wells and get his perspective on it.
1: All throughout Scripture, we see the breath of God representing the Spirit of God. We see it in Genesis when God breathes into Adam. We see it in the New Testament when Jesus breathes on the disciples. This is symbolizing the Holy Spirit empowerment of God in our lives. And this song is a prayer that God's Spirit would breathe on everything that we do, on our businesses, on our dreams, on our families, on our brokenness, and so that we can experience the life-changing power of His presence.
2: Number 13.

0: 20, the Countdown Magazine. It's Torrin Wells at number 13 this week with Breathe On It. And you know, he and his wife, I don't know if you know this or not, but they did something really cool a couple years ago. They planted a church just outside of Austin, Texas. I think it's been 2.5 years now, and they already are up to 4 services every weekend and seeing so many people come to their faith in Jesus every single week. So, I mean, he's not just here on the radio singing songs. I mean, he's out there in the middle of it doing ministry. I love seeing that. I love getting little updates there, and he and his wife, Lorna, and what they're doing is really, really exciting. And that's just down the road from where I'm at here in the Dallas-Fort Worth area. It takes a couple hours to get there to his church, and I need to drive down there sometime and check it out. But what keeps you tuning in to 20 every week, though? That is the big question that I want to know. I mean, we asked that in our private Facebook group this week, and if you're not in there, then you're missing out. I'm just telling you, you got to join that private group. But I love reading some of those answers in there. Of course, a lot of people, they want to find out where their favorite song landed. I mean, that's a given, right? It's a countdown, so of course. But others, they like some of the stories behind the songs. They find them really encouraging. A lot of people mention the artist news, of course, and even a few people said they like hearing stories about my family, which is so kind of you. But of course, I want to keep giving you what you enjoy so that you'll come back week after week. So reach out and let me know. Send a message on social media or use the Connect tab at our website, which is 20thecountdown.com. And you can find all the ways to get in touch with us right there at the website.
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3: 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I've been listening to 20 The Countdown Magazine since 2020. I enjoyed the show because of the encouragement William gives. It helps me to get through the week.
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8: Well, before we hit our artist news, those three things you need to know, we have another song to play for you. 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
1: Number 12.

0: Loudest News. Three things you need to know. Number one,
1: you may have heard the name God Behind Bars, but you might not know exactly what they do. Now, it's a ministry that partners with local churches to bring worship, prayer, and the gospel into prisons across the U.S. And so far, they've reached more than 4 million incarcerated people with the gospel. And part of that ministry is God Behind Bars Music, where worship leaders and Christian artists bring worship into these spaces, and they create music inspired by what's happening behind prison walls. Hope Darst is a part of the latest project, and she helped write a song called What a Gift. Here is Hope explaining what the song means to her.
2: I just was like wanting to write kind of something that felt like an old hymn, but really captured like the essence of what a gift it is to be loved by Jesus. Mm-hmm. And like when you encounter that love from Jesus, it changes your whole life. Like no matter if you're here or you're anywhere, it is his love that literally transforms us from the inside out. And so it was just a song kind of capturing all the things that Jesus is to us and that he's all of those things over and over and over again.
0: Number two.
1: The artist Leanna Crawford recently made her Grand Ole Opry debut in Nashville, Tennessee. And this is a big deal for artists. Leanna says performing at the Opry has been a dream ever since she moved to Nashville nearly 9 years ago. And that dream finally came true. Now, she was also celebrating the release of her new album, Thank God, which is also one of the songs on that album. Thank God.

0: number three.
1: Well, one of the members from the band Elevation Rhythm, who you hear on the countdown a lot, Nate Diaz, he has some exciting news to share. He's engaged. Now, Nate recently shared some beautiful engagement photos with his fiance after popping the big question and, of course, getting a yes. So this wedding is happening, y'all, and we couldn't be more excited. Congratulations to Nate and Anna. And we'll, of course, have their engagement photos up at our website if you want to take a peek.
0: You're up to date. That was three things you need to know. Now, back to the countdown with William Ryan III.
1: Well, Toby Mac is up next, and he said he's been in the studio working hard on some new music for you. He also has several festival dates coming up, too. Here he is now with Lord, It Feels Good.
2: Number 11.

0: 20, the Countdown Magazine throwback from the year 2016. Do you remember that one? It is from Stars Go Dim. It's called You Are Loved. What a great reminder this weekend before we hit our top 10. Coming up next.
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1: Welcome back. We are halfway through this week's top 20 songs, and now it's time for the big question. Is Phil Wickham and Crowder, It Really Is Amazing Grace, still in the number one spot? You'll have to stick around.

0: The second half is where it gets pretty interesting. All with some great music and some stories behind the songs from CeCe Winans, Micah Tyler, and Phil Wickham, as well as our station of the week. So don't go anywhere. We are heading back into the countdown, and that number one answer, it's coming up for you soon.
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0: We are kicking things off with the longest running song this weekend at 25 weeks. Here is Matthew West.
2: Number 10.

0: That is Matthew West at number 10 with Good on 20, the Countdown magazine. Well, this next guy is doing a cathedral tour in the U.S. this October. I mean, he'll be playing at some of the most beautiful churches across the U.S. It is Matt Maher with his song, Gonna Be All Right on 20.
1: Number 9.

0: That was Chandler Moore at number 8 again this week with God, I'm Just Grateful on 20 The Countdown magazine. I even heard he has a piano version of that song out wherever you stream music, so that might be worth checking out. 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
0: 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CeCe Winans is just one of those, and she's going to tell us about Worthy of It All. That's one of those stories behind the songs that you don't want to miss.
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9: Hey, this is CeCe Winans with the message of my song, Worthy of It All. Psalm 63 talks about God's love being better than life, and that is so true. When I think of the goodness of Jesus and all that he has done for me, I can't help but praise God. And this song, Worthy of It All, just puts it all in perspective when I just think of all of the great things that God has done, what he continues to do, and not just because of what he's done, but just because of who he is. He's worthy of all of our praise, all of our strength. The Bible instructs us to love him with all of our heart, soul, and mind. Why? Because he deserves nothing less. He is worthy of it all.
0: That was CeCe Winans telling us all about Worthy of It All. And if you missed the news last weekend, I mentioned that she is part of a film called House of Worship. If you missed that story and you need to go check it out, it is up at our website at 20thecountdown.com.
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0: 2020, the Countdown Magazine. That is your number six song from We the Kingdom. It's called Rescue Me. You know, they are releasing the third album of 2026 this October. I mean, that is unheard of. Can you imagine doing three huge projects like that? I mean, I'm going to do good to finish just one project that I had slated for this year. So they're making me look bad over here, but that is awesome. I can't wait to check that out. Well, a huge thank you to Lawrence and Kenya, our newest member of the 20 The Countdown Magazine donor family. 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I'm going to do it. Well, maybe today's the day. 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
6: I grew up in a normal home in a normal town. All of a sudden, everything got crazy. I didn't talk to anybody about the way I was feeling. I was scared and I was alone. I started drinking. I just didn't want to deal with what was happening in my life. I knew about AA, but thought I was too young. I found out I was wrong. If you have a problem with your drinking, why don't you give AA a call? Alcoholics Anonymous. It works. Look us up. Check your phone book, newspaper, or AA.org.
0: 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So we love to feature one of the many stations right here in our show every week, and we call it our Station of the Week Spotlight. This week, I want you to hear from my friends at WMIE. They've been airing 20 for about 17 years, Saturdays at noon and Sundays at 4 p.m., and I looked, and it's over a 17-hour drive from here in Dallas where I live, but the temperatures, it looks like they're 10 degrees cooler than they are here, so I'm a little envious of that, but let's hear from them.
7: Hi, my name is Paul Esposito, and I am the operations manager of WMIE, located in Brevard County, Florida. We are known as the Space Coast here. That's what our area is famous for, all of the rocket launches and SpaceX and NASA's rockets all lift off from Brevard County here. We ask all of our listeners to always be praying to Almighty God that He will continue to bless Christian radio around the country and around the world.
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8: Top five. Hey, this is Micah Tyler with the message of my new song, Perfectly. I want to be perfect. I look around at the people next to me. I look on social media, and over again, I see this perfect picture of someone's life. And I think to myself, God, when other people are brave, all I see is fear in my life. And then I remember that it's God's perfect love that casts out that fear. I feel like every time that I make a turn, it is heading down another broken road when I remember that God has a perfect plan for my life. See, at the end of the day, when we throw up our hands and we confess the places that we fall short, that's when God's perfect love shows up and loves us perfectly.
0: That was Micah Tyler, and he's kicking off our top five this week here on 20 with

0: perfectly. That was Micah Tyler with his song Perfectly, jumping up two to land in our top five. Congratulations to him. And hopefully that one will be hit number one at some point. We'll see. Well, if you like new music, then you probably love this part of our show. It's our future fan favorite. This is where I play some new music and have you vote on. And before we get to those new songs, though, I love to play this song that had the most votes from last weekend on our show. And if you don't remember what those songs were or you totally missed it, then I'll remind you. One of those songs was a new one from Bodie called Go For Broke, and the other one was from Tim Timmons called The Way We Love. The one that had the most votes that we're going to play right now, it is Bodie. Here he is singing Go For Broke.
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1: That is the winning future fan favorite here on 20 The Countdown Magazine. That is from Bodie. It's his new song called Go For Broke. What a great song. Thanks for voting that one in there, too, and get to play it this week. That was exciting. Okay, listen up, because I have some new songs to play this weekend and get your vote on. Our first that I want to play from you is from Chris Tomlin. This is his new one called Doesn't He.

That's the latest from Chris Tomlin. That's the first pick for this week's future fan favorite. It's called Doesn't He. All right, our next one is from Elevation Rhythm and Josiah Queen. This one is called Amazing.

0: Those are the two picks for this week's future fan favorite. That was Elevation Rhythm and Josiah Queen with Amazing. And the other one was from Chris Tomlin called Doesn't He. I mean, that is some tough voting this weekend. I'm glad it's you and not me. Go vote!
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0: Well, for the last couple of weeks, Amy here on our team has been begging me to play this version of this next song. It is Zach Williams, but he's teaming up with Ben Fuller, who we're a big fan of. Here's Wait For Me. Number

0: number 4 from Zach Williams and Ben Fuller teaming up on that one. It's called Wait For Me on 20 The Countdown Magazine. You know, that one spent 3 weeks in the number 1 spot here on our countdown not too long ago. And we're, of course, going to be getting that number 1 song shortly. So be patient, be patient. But hey, when I ask a question on the air and you call in with an answer, I get fired up because I love hearing your voice, first of all. But also, it lets me know that you're actually out there listening. Abigail, she left a voicemail right from our website, which is something cool you can do, by the way. But she answered this question that I asked you a couple weeks ago. I was looking at the GMA Dove Award nominations and the Pop Contemporary Song category. It had some great songs in there, but I asked you, which one of those songs would you pick as the winner? And here's what Abigail shared.
1: 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I'm listening from Palmyra, Missouri. And I wanted to say that Just See Bibles is my favorite out of that whole list. Thank you. I love listening. Bye.
0: That is a great song, Abigail. Dusty Bibles from Josiah Queen. I mean, that's one of my favorites, too. I mean, that might be the one. We're going to have to find out later on this fall when those GMA Dove Awards air finally and find out who got that category. But thanks for taking the time to leave that message there at our website. I love hearing from you. Like I mentioned, I get really fired up whenever I hear from people. So sometimes I feel like I'm just over here in the studio all alone. 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
6: It is time for our top three remaining songs this weekend, and kicking those off is Jamie McDonald. She's jumping in here with her song, Ain't No Way, on 20.

0: is Josiah Queen back at number two again this week with his song Demons here on 20 The Countdown Magazine. You know, he's a month away from his European tour, by the way. He's going to have several stops in the UK, Denmark, France, the Netherlands, Germany, Switzerland, and Belgium. Well, if you can hang out for just a little while longer, we are about to play the number one song in Christian music. It'll be worth it. Stick around.
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0: We're back at it for a second week in a row in this top spot. Here's Phil Wickham and Crowder with It Really Is Amazing Grace.
1: Number one.

0: For a second week in a row, that is the number one song in Christian music. It is Phil Wickham and Crowder with It Really Is Amazing Grace here on 20 The Countdown Magazine. That is an awesome song, isn't it? Well, I would love to hear your thoughts on the countdown this week. If you would, do me a huge favor. 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